Okie dokie. Hope you enjoyed that half as much as I did. And I can't believe where the time's gone. Woo woo to Jeff and Herb in the chat room. And all you wonderful mystery listeners. I'll catch you in the chat room Sunday with Catch a Vibe. Don't forget, DJ Challenger is back in the morning. Fully repaired and ready to go. Have a review weekend. I'll see you Sunday. Still got two more left, but I thought the beginning of this was easy to talk over. Okay. Whoop, whoop.

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Love liberates. It doesn't just hold. That's ego. Love liberates. 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She freed me to say I may have something in me.

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politicians on the evidence available to us. I interested not in truth, but in power, and in the maintenance of that power.

Yo, whoop yourselves, Lewis Copeland, Electric Light Radio. It's Friday evening, it is 8 o'clock, and it is still light outside. Something wrong with Mike. Hope you're groovy. I'll be in the chat room very soon, although it seems to be playing up like it did a couple of weeks ago. I can fix that. I fixed it last week, so just give me a couple of minutes. Anyway, whoop yourselves, I can see you all tuned in. Thank you for all tuning in. Okay, what am I going to do for the next 2 hours? Well, I got groovy as I've migrated all my music across. Got quite a lot of folders and music in here on the hard drive, so to speak. I came across loads of music I hadn't seen for ages, along with some new music that I'm going to play between now and 10 o'clock. Starting down tempo and getting funky and groovy in the mix very soon. But very different as well. Okay, let's do this. Whoop yourselves.

0: The Hidden Orchestra and Phil Cardwell. A track called Spoken. That's from a few years ago, but that's fantastic. I love that. Taken off the album Archipelago. And we kicked off with S-Tone, including Toco and a track called Super Cabana, which it said, so you should have known. Okay, I whoop to Herb, Asia and Jeff in the chat room. Managed to get in the chat room with a different browser, because one browser doesn't seem to like it. But there you go. Okay, right, two from a strange band, two left of centre tunes for you. Jenny's out.
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0: Effulgence and Vect, two tunes, Alliance and The Bump, taken from an album, Time Stress. Groovy stuff. Right, okay, this is where conceivably I think I can start mixing. Although at a slow groove, we should end up housey, if we can do this. But we shall see. Oh, that might work if we put that up. See? Gotta watch what we're doing. Okay, we'll move ourselves. Now we go into some groovy, funky musics. We'll move ourselves.
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But whoop yourselves. I'll see you on Sunday. Catch a vibe. 7 till 9 in the chat room. Okay, hope you enjoyed it half as much as I did. Have some of this. Whoop. Have a groovy weekend. Whoop.

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politicians on the evidence available to us. I interested not in truth, but in power, and in the maintenance of that power. To maintain that power, it is essential that people remain in ignorance.

0: history of lies.
1: Good evening. Lewis Copeland, Electric Light Radio. This Friday evening here in London, it is 8 o'clock, or more precisely, 1 minute past 8. Hope you're groovy. I'll be in the chat room very shortly. And a usual eclectic mix of music this evening, taking us through till 10 o'clock here in the UK. UK, which is twilight time. Sun slowly going down. Okay, whoop yourselves.

0: has Go Malacca and Ogum, taken off the Afro Brasilia album. And before that, we kicked off with Transmission Towers and a track called Sparse. Okie dokie. Welcome to Jeff in the chat room, and also Uncle Herb, and all you wonderful mystery listeners. Oh, don't press that. I didn't want to press that. I want to press this. Here. Okay. Whoop.
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0: That is Eddie Forey. I would normally not speak in the middle of this, but it's a sound check for Herb. Can you hear me all right? You should be able to if you hear the music. This is an album by Eddie Forey. That was a track called The System. And this next track is also off the same album. It's, I like the title of this, Eerie Theory. Let's do it. Whoop, whoop.
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0: Hey, fellas, there's a guy here wants us to make a record.
1: What's that? You know, that's where you go to a studio with microphones and you sing and they put you on a nice round piece of plastic.
2: I don't want to be on any piece of plastic, whether it's nice or not.
0: But, Curly Joe, you can make a lot of money that way.
1: So put me on a piece of plastic then.

0: That is the Cat Pack and Walk Away. Before that, we had ED4A and Eerie Fairy, taken from the album Culture Today. Okie dokie. Right, let's play another couple. And then one more. And then we're going to get into the Friday night mixing bits and pieces like we usually do. Okie dokie. Right, what shall I do now? I'll play this for difference.
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Glass Beams, Black Sand, taken off the EP Mahal. Like that bit. And before that, we had Aflex, Combo, and Hibaros. Okay, one more track just to get us in the mood for disco dancing, and then we're going to go disco dancing. Well, you know, like we usually do. Whoop, whoop.

0: That is Soul Stunts and Mason Jax, and a track called Horizons, which is taken off the title track off the album, Horizons. And I've just realised I could have actually fitted that in the mix. I thought it was a bit too fast, but we are going to speed up to that near the end of the house mix, actually. So I could have put it in, so apologies about that, but it was, I thought more that would get us in the mood for it. Well, maybe it has anyway. Well, I hope so. Let's try this. Almost quarter to nine here. It's about an hour and 15 minutes in the mix. Whoop yourselves.
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Okay, just a quick whoop-whoop for y'all. 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Well, this is kind of back in time. 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Just to end the show off. 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Before things get a bit crazy. Okay, back with the music. 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

0: Mad Mike, Galaxy to Galaxy, High Tech Jazz. What a tune. Okie dokie. Right, there's two more left. I'm going to say goodbye now. Have a groovy weekend. I'll see you in the chat room on Sunday for Catch a Vibe if you're around. Herb, Jeff, Asia, all crew, and your wonderful mystery listeners. Yeah, have a groovy weekend. I'll see you Sunday. Right, what am I doing? Yeah, we're going to play two disco tracks to finish. Okay.
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1: 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Sorry, this is a test mix. Just testing the levels. I'm going to play 2 hours of music anyhow afterwards. 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

Father, as we rise this morning, we thank you for your mercy that woke us up, for the breath in our lungs, for the gift of another day. We step into this morning with expectation, declaring that this is the day the Lord has made, and we will rejoice and be glad in it. We come before you today with Psalm 23 as our banner, our declaration, and our covenant. You can also request a prayer over your home and family link given in description. The Lord is my shepherd, I shall not want. You are our provider, our protector, our sustainer. We speak this word not as a verse, but as a living promise. Because you are our shepherd, lack is cancelled. Because you are our shepherd, fear is defeated. Because you are our shepherd, peace is our portion. This morning, Lord, we plead the blood of Jesus over our minds, our bodies, our homes, and our families. The blood of Jesus covers every doorpost, every window, every wall of our dwelling. The blood of Jesus saturates every room, driving out every unclean spirit, every force of darkness, every assignment of the enemy. No weapon formed against us shall prosper, because the blood of Jesus is our defense. We apply the blood to the front door and declare that only what is holy and divine may enter. No sickness, no harm, no evil, no plague, no strife, no fear shall come near our home. We declare our homes a holy ground, soaked in the blood of the Lamb. Though we walk through the valley of the shadow of death, we will fear no evil, for you are with us. Your rod and your staff, they comfort us. Lord, we lift up every family. Remember to you right now, we call their names before your throne. Cover our children in the blood of Jesus. May they be protected at school, at home, online, and in every activity. May no predator, no bully, no demon, no sickness, no confusion, no trauma touch them. We cover our spouses in the blood of Jesus. May love, understanding, peace, and protection guard our marriages and relationships. We cover our elders, our parents, our siblings in the blood. Let divine health flow through their bodies. Let wisdom and grace rest upon their lives. Let every scheme of the enemy be cancelled now, in Jesus' name. We declare that healing is entering our households. The blood of Jesus heals emotional wounds, physical sickness, generational trauma, and broken hearts. We speak healing over every bed of affliction. Cancer, go. Diabetes, go. High blood pressure, be normalized. Depression, flee. Anxiety, be still. Every infirmity must bow to the name of Jesus and the power of his blood. Lord, you prepare a table before us in the presence of our enemies. That means even when the enemy is watching, you are still blessing us. Even when the devil tries to stop us, you are promoting us. We thank you that we don't have to fear the attacks of the enemy, because the blood of Jesus is our victory. We apply the blood of Jesus over our finances, over our decisions, over our careers, over our vehicles, and over our comings and goings. We bind every spirit of lack, loss, delay, and setback. We declare this morning that divine acceleration is being released into our lives. We receive favor that surrounds us like a shield. Surely goodness and mercy shall follow us all the days of our lives. Let that be our daily declaration. Goodness will chase us. Mercy will follow us. Breakthroughs will find us. Miracles will overtake us. Lord, anoint our heads with oil today. Set us apart. Give us clarity where there has been confusion. Give us confidence where there has been fear. Give us vision where there has been stagnation. Fill us with power where we have felt drained. Let your anointing break every yoke in our homes and in our family lines. We declare this morning that every curse, hex, spell, word curse, generational curse, and occultic assignment is broken by the blood of Jesus. Every monitoring spirit is blinded. Every spirit of division is silenced. Every satanic plan is reversed. We release the fire of God into every area of our homes and families, burning up what the enemy meant for harm. Lord, restore joy where it has been stolen.
Restore love where it has been wounded. Restore unity where there has been conflict. Restore abundance where there has been struggle. We speak restoration into our homes today by the power of the blood of Jesus. We declare that this morning marks a new beginning, a fresh start, a divine shift. The old is passing and the new is here. The weeping may have endured for a night, but joy is coming this morning. The heaviness is lifting. The fog is clearing. The breakthrough is manifesting. We believe, Lord, that you are a healer. Heal broken communication. Heal weary hearts. Heal wounded souls. Heal our land. Let Psalm 23 be a decree over our families. Let our homes be filled with peace, provision, and divine protection. Let our homes be places where angels dwell. Dispatch your angels, Lord. Assign ministering angels to stand guard over our families day and night. No accident, no robbery, no fire, no danger, no sudden death shall come near us. We rebuke premature death and declare long life and divine health. Lord, lead us beside still waters today. In this world of chaos, let your presence still our hearts. Quiet the noise. Cancel the distractions. Help us focus on what matters, your voice, your word, and your love. We thank you for divine order and alignment in our homes. Every crooked thing is being made straight. Every mountain is being leveled. Every valley is being filled. The blood of Jesus makes our way clear and our path protected. We declare peace over our home. Peace in the morning, peace in the afternoon, peace in the night. Peace when we come in, peace when we go out. Peace that passes all understanding. That kind of peace that only you can give, Lord. Let that peace guard our hearts and minds in Christ Jesus. We reject every spirit of fear. We rebuke anxiety, dread, stress, panic, and torment. We replace it with the calm and courage that comes from abiding in you. Your word says you lead us in paths of righteousness for your name's sake. Lord, today, lead us in righteousness. Let every decision we make be aligned with your will. Let us not be moved by emotion or pressure, but by wisdom and truth. Let our children walk in righteousness. You can also request a prayer over your home and family link given in description. Let our spouses walk in righteousness. Let our family units reflect your light. We declare that we are blessed and not cursed. We are favored and not forgotten. We are rising and not sinking. We are protected and not exposed. We are healed and not broken. We are chosen and not forsaken. We are covered by the blood of Jesus, and no evil shall befall us. The Lord is our shepherd, and that settles it. As we go about our day, let Psalm 23 ring in our spirits. Let the word wash over our thoughts. Let the blood of Jesus protect every step we take. We cancel every plot of the enemy before it begins. We shut down every spiritual attack in the unseen. We declare divine reversals over everything meant for evil. Lord, anoint this day with divine encounters. Bring the right people, open the right doors, and align the right opportunities. Let this be a day of answered prayer, sudden breakthrough, and sweet rest, for you are with us, and your presence is our strength. Type Amen if you believe it. Don't just listen. Speak this prayer aloud, and let the enemy hear your authority. You are not powerless. You are not uncovered. You are protected by the blood, shielded by the word, and surrounded by angels. Psalm 23 is not just a chapter. It's a lifestyle. Declare it. Believe it. Live it. Today, may the Lord make you lie down in green pastures of peace. May he lead you beside still waters of favor. May he restore your soul and guide you in paths of righteousness. May he walk with you in the valley, fight for you in the battle, and honor you in the presence of your enemies. May your cup overflow with blessings, and may his goodness and mercy chase you down today and forevermore. In the mighty name of Jesus, we seal this

This morning, Father, we extend our hands in faith and declare that everything in our environment must come into divine order. We declare that the air we breathe is sanctified by your Spirit. Every atmosphere that surrounds our home is shifting now in the authority of the name of Jesus. Let every demonic vibration, every witchcraft frequency, and every unholy transmission be disrupted and destroyed by the blood of Jesus. We speak silence to confusion and clarity to chaos. Holy Spirit, saturate every square inch of our household. Rest on the roof, rest in the walls, rest in the foundation. We call for heaven's security system to be activated over our homes. No thief, no intruder, no agent of darkness shall gain entry. We release the blood of Jesus into the rooms where our children sleep, and we declare their dreams are guarded, their minds are protected, and their bodies are shielded. No night terror, no emotional trauma, no mental torment will touch them. Their angels are standing on post. The name of the Lord is a strong tower, and we run into it this morning for refuge. In your name, Lord, we find shelter from the winds of adversity. In your name, we stand immune to spiritual contamination. In your name, we break the grip of every enemy attempting to sow discord in our households. Today, we dismantle every demonic alliance formed in secret against our peace. We expose every lie whispered in the darkness. We declare that no incantation, no voodoo, no spoken curse will prosper against us, because the superior blood of Jesus has nullified every contract from hell. We declare divine immunity over our families. The plague may rise on the left, disease may spread on the right, but it will not come near our dwelling. We activate Psalm 91 and Psalm 23 in tandem, knowing that when we dwell in the secret place, you walk with us through every valley. Lord, even the shadow of death holds no threat, because your light exposes every hidden trap and leads us forward with assurance. This morning, we rebuke every seed of bitterness that tried to take root in our homes. We rebuke gossip, unforgiveness, secret envy, pride, and resentment. Let your Spirit sweep through every relationship dynamic and cleanse it. Mend what was broken. Rebuild what was torn. Refresh what was dry. We pray over our homes the spirit of understanding, gentleness, and compassion. Let laughter return where there has been sorrow. Let restoration flow like a river through the rooms of our dwelling. May our homes become altars where worship is constant and faith is evident. May our words build and not break, bless and not bruise. May our tables be filled with more than food. May they be filled with peace, with joy, and with the presence of the living God. Let the aroma of your glory fill every hallway. Let praise echo through our conversations. Let the oil of gladness replace every garment of heaviness. Father, we command every monitoring spirit, every eavesdropping demon, and every agent of sabotage to be bound and cast into dry places by the blood of Jesus. No tracking, tracing, or surveillance from the realm of darkness shall prevail against our privacy. We decree angelic flames are consuming every familiar spirit that attempts to revisit our homes through cycles, behaviors, or temptations. We break all legal rights the enemy thought he had, and we replace every gap with covenant, promises sealed in Jesus' blood. We declare that every calendar set up by Satan concerning our family is now wiped clean. No accident, no heartbreak, no failure, no generational repeat will take place on this day or any other. We decree divine appointments, God-ordained meetings, and timely breakthroughs are now unfolding because heaven has cleared the way. Father, we thank you for supernatural wisdom as we lead our homes. Give us discernment to know what to allow and what to rebuke. Let us not be passive with our authority, but bold as lions, gentle in love, but fierce in spiritual warfare.
We will not allow our homes to be playgrounds for the enemy. They are fortresses of light, dwelling places for the King of Glory. Lord, place spiritual firewalls around every member of our family. No emotional manipulation, no spiritual attack, no curse from generations past shall infiltrate these walls. We plead the blood of Jesus over our technology, our conversations, and our media. Let every screen in our homes reflect what is holy and pure. Let no gate be left open to defilement. Holy Spirit, train us to guard our eyes, our ears, our mouths, and our spirits. Let nothing that offends you be entertained within our walls. Let us walk in holiness, not from fear, but from love. Let righteousness be our atmosphere. Let truth be our language. Let faith be our posture. We speak strength. To the weak in our homes today, to the weary, we speak refreshing. To the confused, we speak clarity. To the sick, we declare healing. To the grieving, we release comfort. Let your spirit rest heavy in every corner of our household. No voids, no empty places. Fill us until we overflow with joy unspeakable. We cancel all demonic reinforcement from last night's dreams. Every attack launched in the realm of sleep, we reverse it now. Every demonic visitation, we renounce it. Every lie planted while unconscious, we uproot it. We replace it with visions from heaven, encounters with angels, and divine revelation. The blood of Jesus covers our dream life. The blood of Jesus sanctifies our night watches. The blood of Jesus makes our home a no-fly zone for darkness. Let this day be one of deliverance and divine acceleration. Let our family members who feel stuck suddenly receive breakthrough. Let those who have been praying in secret be rewarded openly. Let those who have been sowing in tears begin to reap in joy. Let every promise over our household that has been delayed now come into manifestation. We speak divine timing into our lives. We trust that the Lord is not late. He's precise. We believe that His timing is perfect. This morning, we partner with heaven's schedule, not man's pressure. We align ourselves with your plan, not people's demands. We rest in your wisdom and move when you say move. We cover our vehicles, our workplaces, our finances, and our relationships in the blood of Jesus. Every business deal, every job offer, every contract, every agreement, we submit it to the will of God. Let no hidden trap, no deceitful clause, no manipulation succeed. May integrity go before us and favor follow behind. Let your justice arise over any injustice done to our family. Let vindication come speedily. Lord, bless the work of our hands today. Let every assignment be completed with excellence. Let our ideas flourish. Let our goals be accomplished. Let divine creativity be released. Let money flow where there has been a drought. Let promotions arise where there has been stagnation. Let our homes be known as places of increase, not insufficiency. We declare open heavens. We declare supernatural provisions. We declare that lack has no residence in our lives. As we walk out Psalm 23, we are not merely quoting scripture, we are becoming it. We are embodying the reality that you are with us, that you provide, that you protect, and that you elevate. We are not victims of our circumstances. We are victorious because we are covered. Covered by your promises. Covered by your power. Covered by your blood. Father, even in the silence, we trust you. Even when we don't see the full picture, we stand in faith. Even when everything looks contrary, we believe your word. We refuse to be moved by what we feel. We choose to be anchored in what we know. You are faithful. You are mighty. You are for us. And if you are for us, who can be against us? Let this morning be marked by miracles. Let this morning be different from every morning before. Let our praise create an atmosphere of breakthrough.
Let our prayers release waves of deliverance. Let the blood of Jesus continue to speak better things over us than the voice of the enemy. Type, I plead the blood over my house, if you're declaring divine coverage. Type, healing is in my home, if you're believing for a miracle today. Type, my shepherd walks with me, if you trust that Psalm 23 is your portion. Let every word spoken today return multiplied with power. Let every declaration become a reality. Let this prayer invade every shadow and flood it with light. We seal every part of our lives, past, present, and future, in the conquering blood of Jesus. We are protected, we are redeemed, we are healed, we are whole, we are victorious. In Jesus' mighty name, it is done. Amen. This day is set apart, not by the calendar of man, but by the covenant of heaven. As we rise in the authority of Jesus Christ, clothed in righteousness, covered in mercy, and sealed in the protection of the blood. Every morning is an opportunity for divine intervention, and today we declare that heaven is moving on our behalf. Every dimension of our home is under surveillance by angels. Every boundary is reinforced by the Word of God. Every gate to our spirit, our body, and our mind is guarded by the blood that never loses its power. Psalm 23 reminds us that we shall not want, so we declare lack is foreign to us. We shall not want peace. We shall not want favor. We shall not want healing. We shall not want clarity. We shall not want anything that the Lord has already promised. Our shepherd is not distant. He is near. He is guiding us with eyes that see the future and hands that shape destinies. This morning we surrender to the process and embrace the protection. We trust that even the valley is necessary because it leads us to the table. We trust that even the discomfort is divine because it's pushing us into deeper communion. We will not fear the shadows because we are not alone in them. The light of Christ is with us. The rod of correction and the staff of direction are our constant companions. Let our homes become dwelling places where the Lord's presence is not just felt, but enthroned. Let the fire of God consume every residue of fear, every trace of depression, and every whisper of doubt. Let courage rise in every heart. Let boldness fill every spirit. Let divine strength rest upon every soul. The blood of Jesus is our line of defense, and we draw that line right now. No emotional intruder, no spiritual parasite, no generational bondage will step past the barrier of divine protection. Every item in our home is now saturated in His covering. Our beds, our couches, our kitchen tables, our closets, our door frames. From the ceiling to the foundation, the anointing is present. Every object is sanctified. Every sound is purified. Every conversation is seasoned with grace and guarded by wisdom. We bind the enemy's voice before it can take form. We intercept his strategy before it manifests. We reverse the curses spoken in secret. We break the manipulations assigned to our families. We cast out every unclean spirit that has tried to enter through offense, pride, anger, or laziness. Let the fire of the Holy Spirit cleanse the hidden corners. Let the blood of Jesus sweep through the spiritual corridors. Let divine order return. Let heavenly alignment be restored. We do not partner with lies. We do not entertain deception. We do not negotiate with spirits of division, manipulation, or confusion. We walk in truth. We live in peace. We abide in grace. And we speak with authority. We are not spiritual refugees. We are spiritual rulers. We speak now over the finances. In our homes, let every seed sown in faith be multiplied. Let every bill be paid in full. Let every debt be cancelled supernaturally. Let every opportunity be divinely released.
We decree provision in unexpected places, favor in unlikely situations, and increase in every area. We declare that we are not scraping to survive. We are rising to thrive. God is not merely supplying, He is saturating. There is overflow entering our households. The anointing for wealth is being released with integrity and purpose. Every enemy that has come against our provision is now exposed and evicted. Every assignment of the devourer is cancelled. We shut every spiritual hole that caused leaks. We close every back door the enemy used to steal from our house. Let abundance take root. Let prosperity flourish. Let contentment reign. Father, we thank you that we are not raising children in fear but in faith. We declare that every child under our roof shall be strong, wise, and filled with the Spirit of the Lord. They will not be confused by the world. They will be convicted by the word. We call out their purpose. We bless their identity. We speak protection over their schooling, their friendships, their future spouses, and their dreams. They will not be statistics.

0: They are prophetic voices. They are kingdom warriors. Every label the world tried to place on them is now burned in the fire of truth. They are who God says they are. We plead the blood of Jesus over their eyes, their ears, their minds, and their hearts. They are protected in the natural and the spiritual. No predator, no abuser, no bully, no false teacher will gain access to them. The Holy Spirit is their shield. The Word of God is their compass. The blood of Jesus is their covering. And angels are their companions. Today we declare that our homes are filled with light. No hidden darkness can remain. We rebuke the spirits of lust, perversion, fear, addiction, laziness, strife, and idolatry. They are illegal here. They are powerless. Here, they are unwelcome here. The name of Jesus has jurisdiction in our home. We declare our house belongs to the Lord. And where the Spirit of the Lord is, there is liberty, there is peace, there is purity, there is joy. Lord, restore laughter in our families. Restore connection. Heal the brokenness in relationships. Let forgiveness flow. Let pride be crushed. Let humility rise. Let apologies be spoken. Let healing be released. Where there has been distance, bring closeness. Where there has been silence, release communication. Where there has been resentment, let grace wash it clean. Let the oil of unity flow down from the head of our households to every member beneath. Let our homes be examples of heaven on earth. Let love reign without condition. Let patience be practiced. Let kindness be consistent. Let your word be read, not just displayed. Let worship be real, not just performed. Let faith be lived, not just preached. Lord, we submit our emotions to you. We will not be led by anxiety, depression, frustration, or weariness. We will be led by your Spirit. Let joy arise where heaviness once lived. Let divine focus return. Let burdens be lifted. Let confusion be cleared. Let strength be restored. We take authority over spirits of infirmity, and we release divine health into every cell, every organ, and every system of our bodies. We command alignment with heaven's blueprint. Every diagnosis must bow. To the name of Jesus, every lingering pain must dissolve. Every chronic issue must be healed. Our homes are not sick zones. They are healing centers. The blood of Jesus is our medicine. The word of God is our prescription. The Spirit of the Lord is our physician. We release healing over mental health, physical strength, emotional restoration, and spiritual vitality. No spirit of death will hover near our households. No premature end will steal our loved ones. No sudden tragedy will destroy our peace. We are hidden in Christ. We are seated in heavenly places. We are anchored in grace, and we are covered in the blood. This is our strong morning. This is our Psalm 23 moment. This is our anointed declaration. We declare that goodness and mercy are not optional. They are attached to us. They follow us. They pursue us. They are evidence of God's hand on our lives. We speak this truth over every hallway, every bedroom, every living room, every conversation, every decision. Let goodness flood our lives. Let mercy be our companion. Let favor go before us and promotion come without compromise. We are dwelling in the house of the Lord, not just on Sunday, but every day. Our homes have become His house, and His presence is our home. In this moment, we lift our hands and give thanks, not just for what you've done, but for who you are. You are our refuge, our strength, our defender, our shepherd, our protector, our provider, our healer, our redeemer, our father, and our king. The blood of Jesus is not just a shield, it is a statement. It declares we are forgiven. It proclaims we are free. It announces we are victorious. So this morning, we make one more bold declaration. Every force of darkness, every wicked scheme, every evil plan launched against our home and family backfire. Now by the blood of Jesus. Return to sender. We send confusion into the enemy's camp. We cancel the enemy's instructions. We delete the enemy's blueprints, and we destroy the enemy's tools. Our homes are marked, sealed, and saturated in the victorious blood of Jesus Christ. Jesus Christ. Jesus Christ. Jesus Christ.
1: 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London. London. London. This is Electric Lion Radio London. London. London. London.

why did God let Jesus visit hell? It sounds intense, right? But there's a real reason, and it's powerful. Let's start with a Bible verse. Ephesians chapter 4, verses 9 to 10 says, "What does he ascended mean, except that he also descended to the lower earthly regions? He who descended is the very one who ascended higher than all the heavens in order to fill the whole universe." This verse tells us that before Jesus rose and went back to heaven, he first descended. He went down to the deepest places, hell included. Why? Because he had work to do, even there. When Jesus died on the cross, it wasn't just the end of his suffering, it was the beginning of his victory. He went to hell to do three things: claim his authority, proclaim freedom, and defeat death itself. First, authority. Jesus had to show Satan and the forces of darkness who's really in charge. When Adam and Eve sinned, Satan gained some power over humanity. But Jesus' sacrifice changed everything. When he went to hell, it was like he was saying, "Hey, Satan, I've paid the price. You're not in control anymore." Second, he proclaimed freedom. In 1 Peter 3, verse 19, it says Jesus made a proclamation to the imprisoned spirits. That means he announced his victory, not just to the spirits in hell, but to the entire spiritual world. Imagine that moment, the King of Kings walking into the darkest place and declaring freedom for everyone.

if people can walk away from you, they're not a part of your destiny. Don't take it personally. Don't get offended, be critical. God is ordering your steps. The people He's ordained to be in your life cannot leave. You can't get rid of them. They love you no matter what. They accept you with no makeup, no coffee. They come when you don't call. They show up when you didn't ask. They laugh with you, cry with you. They don't judge you. You never have to think about performing, manipulating, hoping they like you. They're a divine connection. God ordained them to be there. Now, just the opposite is true. The people that are not supposed to be in your life cannot stay. It's not up to them. God has closed that door. No matter how hard you try, how much you serve, give, play up to, it's not going to change. Take the pressure off. Quit trying to win someone over that's not supposed to be there. We hear that phrase, they ghosted me. Man, they just disappeared. They didn't call. They didn't respond. They may have ghosted you, but sometimes it's the Holy Ghost shutting that door. They don't even know why. It's because God is your doorkeeper. He knows who's good for you and who's not. Who has the right motives and who's just there for what you can do for them. He knows who will add value and move you further into your destiny and who is a distraction, a dead end, there to get you off course. Bottom line, if someone doesn't want to be your friend, don't waste another second trying to convince them. If you have to perform to stay in a relationship, it's always a struggle. You don't feel like you measure up. They're not for you. That's laboring in vain. Let God build your house. Trust Him to bring the right people, to bring the right

Deuteronomy 5. And Moses called all Israel and said unto them, Hear, O Israel, the statutes and judgments which I speak in your ears this day, that ye may learn them and keep them and do them. The Lord our God made a covenant with us in Horeb. The Lord made not this covenant with our fathers, but with us, even us, who are all of us here alive this day. The Lord talked with you face to face in the mount out of the midst of the fire. I stood between the Lord and you at that time to show you the word of the Lord. For ye were afraid by reason of the fire, and went not up into the mount, saying, I am the Lord thy God, which brought thee out of the land of Egypt from the house of bondage. Thou shalt have no other gods before me. Thou shalt not make thee any graven image or any likeness of anything that is in heaven above or that is in earth beneath, or that is in the waters beneath the earth. Thou shalt not bow down thyself unto them, nor serve them, for I, the Lord thy God, am a jealous God, visiting the iniquity of the fathers upon the children, unto the third and fourth generation of them that hate me, and showing mercy unto thousands of them that love me and keep my commandments. Thou shalt not take the name of the Lord thy God in vain, for the Lord will not hold him guiltless that taketh his name in vain. Keep the Sabbath day to sanctify it, as the Lord thy God hath commanded thee. 6 days thou shalt labor, and do all thy work. But the seventh day is the Sabbath of the Lord thy God. In it thou shalt not do any work, thou, nor thy son, nor thy daughter, nor thy manservant, nor thy maidservant, nor thine ox, nor thine ass, nor any of thy cattle, nor thy stranger that is within thy gates, that thy manservant and thy maidservant may rest, as well as thou. And remember that thou wast a servant in the land of Egypt, and that the Lord thy God brought thee out thence through a mighty hand and by a stretched out arm. Therefore the Lord thy God commanded thee to keep the Sabbath day. Honor thy father and thy mother as the Lord thy God hath commanded thee, that thy days may be prolonged, and that it may go well with thee in the land in which the Lord thy God giveth thee. Thou shalt not kill, neither shalt thou commit adultery, neither shalt thou steal, neither shalt thou bear false witness against thy neighbor, neither shalt thou desire thy neighbor's wife, neither shalt thou covet thy neighbor's house, his field, or his manservant, or his maidservant, his ox, or his ass, or anything that is thy neighbor's. These words the Lord spake unto all your assembly in the mount out of the midst of the fire of the cloud and of the thick darkness with a great voice. And he added no more, and he wrote them in 2 tables of stone and delivered them unto me. And it came to pass, when ye heard the voice out of the midst of the darkness, for the mountain did burn with fire, that ye came near unto me, even all the heads of your tribes and your elders. And ye said, Behold, the Lord our God hath showed us his glory and his greatness, and we have heard his voice out of the midst of the fire. We have seen this day that God doth talk with man, and he liveth. Now therefore, why should we die? For this great fire will consume us. If we hear the voice of the Lord our God any more, then we shall die. For who is there of all flesh that hath heard the voice of the living God speaking out of the midst of the fire as we have, and lived? Go thou near, and hear all that the Lord our God shall say, and speak thou unto us all that the Lord our God shall speak unto thee, and we will hear it, and do it. And the Lord heard the voice of your words, when he spake unto me. And the Lord said unto me, I have heard the voice of the words of this people, which they have spoken unto thee. They have well said all that they have spoken. Oh, that there were such an heart in them, that they would fear me, and keep all my commandments always, that it might be well with them, and with their children forever. Go, say to them, Get you into your tents again.

But as for thee, stand thou here by me, and I will speak unto thee all the commandments, and the statutes, and the judgments, which thou shalt teach them, that they may do them in the land which I give them to possess it. Ye shall observe to do therefore as the Lord your God hath commanded you. Ye shall not turn aside to the right hand or to the left. Ye shall walk in all the ways which the Lord your God hath commanded you, that ye may live, and that it may be well with you, and that ye may prolong your days in the land which ye shall possess.

0: people go.
1: The slaves are mine. Their lives are mine. All that they own is mine. I do not know your God, nor will I let Israel go.
0: Who are you to make their lives bitter in hard bondage? Man shall be ruled by law, not by the will of other men.
1: Who is this God that I should let your people go?
0: Aaron, cast down my staff before Pharaoh, that he may see the power of God.
1: The power of your God is a cheap magician's trick. Janice.
2: Mama, look!
3: Moses' serpent swallows up the others.
0: You gave me this staff to rule over scorpions and serpents, but God made it a rod to rule over kings. Hear his word, Ramses, and obey, and obey, and obey, and obey, and obey, and obey.

question number one. Why do you worship on Sunday? God said in the fourth commandment, remember the Sabbath. He never said, remember my resurrection. The Sabbath is not only for the Jews, but for all generations. The Sabbath is the seal of the Lord. The mark is Sunday. Even the Pope has said Sunday is their mark of authority. So why do we worship on Sunday instead of a Saturday Sabbath? We've answered this question so many times, but we will answer it again for the sake of the person who's asking this question. And I'll say this with utmost respect. Why does the church celebrate the Holy Mass on Sunday, not a Sabbath, Saturday? For the following reason, my dear friend. If you are going to take the days of creation as literal, then you've got a problem. When you go to the book of Genesis and you read chapter 1 and 2, and it talks about the days of creation. Now, in chapter 2, it says that on the seventh day is the Sabbath. Sabbath means Saturday. On the seventh day, God rested from everything He had made, He had created. So if you're going to take the days as literal, where the Lord God said to Moses, sanctify Sabbath, make it holy, it is my day, on this day you come and worship me. If you are going to take that Sabbath as a literal day, then we've got a problem. Why? Because when you look at Genesis 1, from day 1 to day 6, every day has a beginning and has an end. The Holy Bible says, day 1, and there was an evening, and there was a morning, day 1. Day 2, there was an evening, and there was a morning. And throughout the days to day 6, there was an evening and a morning. Evening meaning beginning, morning meaning ending. Because the days with God, they begin with darkness, evening, they end with the light, morning. The days of the world begin with the morning, end with night. You want to follow the world? Your beginning is in the light, your end is in darkness, absolute destruction and lostness. The day with God begins with persecution, tribulation, hardships, heavy burdens, going through obstacles. That is the evening. But your end will be in glory in the light morning. Light is life. Darkness is death. The world first gives you life, then gives you death. Christ first gives you death, then He gives you eternal life. Now, so when you look at day 1 to day 6, there is an evening and there is a morning. Day 7, there is neither an evening nor a morning. Guess what? Day 7 is still going on till now. Hasn't finished. So therefore, God is not talking about a Saturday or a Sabbath as a day. And the next thing is, God rested on the seventh day Sabbath. My question to you, my dear friend, how does God rest and when does God rest? You need to question this. God rested. What does it mean that God rested? Does that mean that God stopped working? Well, when you read in the Gospel of John, the Lord Jesus says, my Father, till now He is working, so am I. I'm working. God never stops working. So, does God rest? Of course not. But when does God rest? The only time God rests is when I and all of you are sin-free. This is when God will rest. When we are sin-free. When were our sins washed away? When His beloved Son, the begotten of the Father, rose from the dead. When did Jesus Christ rise from the dead? Sunday, not Saturday as some claim. My beloveds, we are living in the end of times.
you will see a lot of people talking, and you will hear a lot of preaching and a lot of teachings. Be extremely careful. It is the end of times. The Lord Jesus warned us. There will come so many false prophets, so many false teachers, so many false preachers give you the wrong gospel. They will speak about the wrong Jesus Christ of Nazareth, but they come to you in the name of the Lord, but they are not. The Lord rose on Sunday. Get it. When the Lord rose on Sunday, my sins and your sins, those who believed in Him, He washed our sins away. When He washed our sins away, we no longer have sins. Now I can be in the presence of my Heavenly Father. When I enter in my Father's presence, God is resting now. Because this child once upon a time was lost and now is found. He was dead in sin, but now he lives because Jesus Christ paid the price of his sins by gushing his blood on Calvary. So, what is Sabbath? Sabbath is not a day. It is a person called Jesus Christ of Nazareth. Sabbath is the Lord Jesus himself. He is the true Sabbath. Not a day. A day will do you nothing, my dear friend. When the Lord Jesus came, he abolished which day and which place you worship God. Jesus said, you worship him anywhere, anytime. So we're not going to be bounded by a day. We are bounded by the Lord who is the true Sabbath. In him, God rested. This is my beloved Son, in whom I am well pleased. Jesus Christ is the only human that is sinless, has no mistake. God will only rest when he finds a human that is like him. Jesus is like God, sinless, like God. When God finds a human perfect like him, sinless, he will rest in that human. God the Father said, this is my beloved Son in whom I am well pleased. Why are you well pleased? Because he is the only human that never broke my word. He is the only human that I can find my rest in. He is the only Son that is loyal and obedient to me, I the Father. Whoever receives Jesus Christ as Lord and Savior, I will find my rest in you through my Son. Because it is the blood of my Son that washes your sin. The day you become sin free, I, God, rest. So when did Jesus rise? Sunday. He is the true Sabbath. So the Saturday, the Sabbath, is not a literal day, it is a spiritual day called Jesus Christ of Nazareth. That's why we celebrate the Holy Mass on the day when the Lord rose from the dead, because his resurrection is God's rest. Because when the Lord rose, the sins were washed away once and for all. For those who believe in the Lord and seek his forgiveness, always seek his forgiveness. So Saturday is not a day. It's called Jesus Christ of Nazareth, my dear. So we don't follow days, we follow Christ. We need to elevate ourselves. There are some people claim they are Christians and they worship the Lord on a Saturday. Unbelievable. We follow Christ, not the Old Testament. Christ is the fulfillment of the Old Testament. The Old Testament is symbolic. Christ is the real one. He came. That lamb that was slain in the Old Testament is the Lamb of God of the New Testament. I'm not going to go back to the Old Testament and being an animal.
Christ is the Lamb of God. Christ is the true Sabbath. Don't go backwards. You need to go forward, my dear. Heaven is awaiting you in front of you, not behind you. Don't go backward. So celebrate the Holy Mass on Sunday.

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1: Children, you are listening to your Saturday morning program with your Jamaican DJ. Happy Saturday morning, listeners.

Welcome to another week of School Zone. I'm Tamara. Now, everybody enjoys a good Anansi story. And this week, we're joined by the Calabar Infant Primary and Junior High School students, along with their teachers, telling us about Anansi and his story.

CEO

0: rape on one another. 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One day, while old man said to Anans, Grandnancy, me ear said that is you make puss and rat fall out. And me happy thank you. Anansi said,
1: is me, yes, the two of them poor shop in a storybook.
0: Storybook. And I-

0: 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It's a Nancy. Chapman Dora.
1: We are choosing none.
0: Hope you enjoy that performance. Tune in next week for another exciting edition of School.

0: And furthermore, Baloo, Mowgli seems to have man's ability to get into trouble. And your influence hasn't been exactly...
1: Shh. Keep it down. You're going to wake up little buddy.
2: Well, he's had a big day. It was a real socceroo. You know, it ain't easy learning to be like me.
0: The disgraceful performance. Associating with those undesirable scatterbrained apes. I hope Mowgli learned something from that experience.

0: Baloo. 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I'd like to have a word with you.
1: A word? You gonna talk some more? All right, what's up, Bagheera?
0: Baloo, the man cub must go back to the man village. The jungle is not the place for him.
1: I grew up in the jungle. Take a look at me.
0: Yes, just look at yourself. Look at that eye.
1: Yeah. It's beautiful, ain't it?
0: No. Frankly, you're a disreputable sight.
1: Well, you don't look exactly like a basket of fruit yourself.
0: Oh. Baloo, you can't adopt Mowgli as your son.
1: Why not?
0: How can I put it? Baloo, birds of a feather should flock together. You wouldn't marry a panther, would you?
1: I don't know. Come to think of it, no panther ever asked me.
0: No, Baloo, you've got to be serious about
1: this. Oh, stop worrying, Baggy. Stop worrying. I'll take care of him.
0: Yes, like you did when the monkeys kidnapped him, huh?
1: Can a guy make one mistake?
0: Not in the jungle. And another thing. Sooner or later, Mowgli will meet Shere Khan.
1: The tiger? What's he got against the kid?
0: He hates man with a vengeance. You know that. Because he fears man's gun and man's fire.
1: But little Mowgli don't have those things.
0: Shere Khan won't wait until he does. He'll get Mowgli while he's young and helpless. Just one swipe and
1: all. Well, what are we going to do?
0: We'll do what's best for the boy.
1: You better believe it. You name it and I'll do it.
0: Good. Then make Mowgli go to the man village.
1: Are you out of your mind? I promised him he could stay here in the jungle with me.
0: That's just the point. As long as he remains with you, he's in danger. So it's up to you.
1: Why me?
0: Because he won't listen to me.
1: But I love that kid. I love him like he was my own cub.
0: Then think of what's best for Mowgli and not yourself.
1: But can't I wait until morning?
0: It's morning now.
1: Go on, Baloo.

0: It's time to get up.
1: Oh, hi, Baloo.
0: Hi. Hey, rub that old sleep out of your eyes. You and me, we got a long walk ahead of us.
1: Swell. Gee, we'll have lots of fun together.
0: Sure, yeah. Yeah. All right, let's hit the trail, kid. See you around, Bagheera.
1: Well, goodbye, Bagheera. Me and Baloo, we've got things to do.
0: Goodbye, man cub. And good luck.
1: Come on, Baloo. All we gotta do is...

0: like being a bear. Where are we going, Blue?
1: Well, it's, well, it's sort of new and,
0: Oh, I don't care. As long as I'm with you.
1: Mowgli, look, buddy, there's something I gotta tell you.
0: Tell me what, Baloo?
1: Gee whiz. Now, how did old Baggy put it? It's, Mowgli, you wouldn't marry a panther, would you?
0: Gee, I don't even know what you're talking about.
1: Mowgli, don't you realize that you're a human?
0: I'm not anymore, Baloo. I'm a bear like you.
1: Little buddy, look, listen to me.
0: Come on, Baloo.
1: Now, Mowgli, stop it now. Now, hold still. I want to tell you something. Now, listen to me.
0: What's the matter, old Papa Bear?
1: Look, Mowgli, I've been trying to tell you. I've been trying all morning to tell you. I've got to take you back to the man village.
0: The man village?
1: Now, look, kid, I can explain.
0: But you said we were partners.
1: Now, believe me, kid,
0: like old Bagheera.
1: Now, just a minute. That's going too far. Hey, Mowgli, where are you going?

0: Now what's happened?
1: Well, you're not going to believe me, Bagheera, but look. Now, I used the same words you did, and he ran out on me.
0: Well, don't just stand there. Let's separate. We've got to find him.
1: Oh, if anything happens to that little guy, I'll never forgive myself. I gotta find him. Mowgli!

0: said halt. I give the commands around here. I'll speak up. Who was it?
1: Oh, it was me, Colonel.
0: What are you, Mitza? Taking over my command. Highly irregular, you know.
1: Oh, Colonel, I'm sorry, but I need your help.
0: Oh, absolutely impossible. We're on a cross-country march.
1: But it's an emergency, Colonel. The man cub must be found.
0: Man cub? What man cub?
2: How interesting.
0: The one I was taking to the man village. Oh, good. That's where he belongs. And now, sir, if you don't mind, we'd like to get on with the march.
1: No, you don't understand, Hardy. He is lost. He ran away.
2: How delightful.
0: Well, it serves a young whippersnapper right.
1: But Shere Khan, the tiger, he's sure to pick up the man cub's trail.
0: Shere Khan, nonsense, old boy. Shere Khan is within miles of here. Oh, sorry, Bagheera. Fortunes of war and all that sort of thing, you know.
3: This has gone far enough. Far enough. Now, just a minute, you pompous old windbag.
0: Winifred, what are you doing out of ranks?
3: Never mind. How would you like to have our boy lost and alone in the jungle?
0: Our son alone? But, Winifred, old girl, that's an entirely different matter. Different, entirely.
3: That little boy is no different than our own son. Now you...

0: Ah, that's what I like to see. Devotion to duty. Now, you volunteers will find the lost man cub.
1: Oh, thank you, Colonel. Now there's no time to lose.
2: Yeah.
0: Well, Bugler, when the man cub is sighted, you will sound your trumpet 3 times.
3: Yes, sir.
0: Shh! Not now, soldier.
4: Sorry, sir.
0: Lieutenant, our strategy shall be the element of surprise. You will take one squad and cover the right flank.
5: Yes, sir.
0: And I shall lead the other squad on the left.

0: you.
1: Yes, man cub. So nice to see you again.
0: Oh, go away. Leave me alone.
1: Let me look at you. You don't want me to look at you? Then you look at me.
0: No, sir. I know what you're trying to do, cop.
1: You do? You don't trust me.
0: No.
1: Then there's nothing I can do to help.
0: You want to help me?
1: Certainly. I can see to it that you never have to leave this jungle.
0: How could you do that?
1: Oh, I have my own subtle little ways. But first, you must trust me.
0: I don't trust anyone anymore.
1: I don't blame you. I'm not like...

0: be right down. Yes, yes. Who is it?
1: It's me, Shere Khan. I'd like a word with you, if you don't mind.
0: Shere Khan? What a surprise.
1: Yes, isn't it? I just dropped by. Forgive me if I've interrupted anything.
0: Oh, no, no, nothing at all.
1: I thought perhaps you were entertaining someone up there in your coils.
0: Coils? Someone? Oh, no. I was just curling up for my siesta.
1: But you were singing to someone. Who is it, Carl?
0: No. Well, I was just singing to myself.
1: Indeed.
0: Yes. Yes, you see, I have trouble with my sinuses.
1: What a pity.
0: Oh, you have no idea. It's simply terrible. I can't eat. I can't sleep. So I sing myself to sleep. You know, self-hypnosis. Let me show you how it works. Trust in me.
1: I can't be bothered with that. I have no time for that sort of nonsense.
0: Another time, perhaps?
1: Perhaps. But at the moment, I'm searching for a man-cub.
0: Man-cub? What man-cub?
1: The one who's lost. Now, where do you suppose he could be?
0: Search me.
1: That's an excellent idea. I'm sure you wouldn't mind showing me your coils, would you, Carl?
0: Certainly not. Nothing here, and nothing in here. My sinuses.
1: Indeed. And now, how about the middle?
0: The middle? Oh, the middle. Absolutely nothing in the middle.
1: Really? Well, if you do just happen to see the man cub, you will inform me first. Understand?
0: I get the point. Cross my heart, hope to die.
1: Good show. 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
0: Oh, who does he think he's fooling? 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

0: dinner when Turtle came to his door. 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Come in, Turtle. You're just in time for dinner, Anansi sighed. Turtle sat down.
1: Thanks, Anansi. How are you?
0: Turtle reached for a bowl of yams. I'm fine, answered Anansi. But Turtle, your hands are very dirty. You know you can't sit down to dinner with dirty hands. Please go wash them before you eat. Turtle looked sadly at his hands. They had gotten very dirty on the long walk to Anansi's house.
1: Oh, you're right, Anansi. I'm sorry. I'll be right back.
0: Turtle slowly crawled off to wash his hands. As soon as Turtle was out of sight, Anansi ate as fast as he could. He ate peanut soup, rice and beans and meat. Slurp, slurp, slurp, gobble, gobble, munch, crunch, burp. When Turtle got back, the bowls and plates were nearly empty.
1: Anansi, you've been eating all of the food, Turtle said unhappily.
0: Well, Turtle, you are very slow. I had to eat it before it got cold. But there's plenty left. Help yourself, said Anansi. Turtle reached for the bowl of rice.
2: Wait,
0: cried Anansi. Your hands are still dirty, Turtle. Turtle looked at his hands. Yes, they were dirty again, because he had crawled back to the table across Anansi's dirty, unswept floors.
1: Oh, sorry, Anansi. I'll be right back.
0: Turtle crept back to wash again. Then he searched through his shell and found some Lysol slippers to keep his hands and feet clean. Then he started back as fast as he could go. But as soon as he was gone, Anansi had stuffed the rest of the food into his mouth. Slurp, slurp, gobble, gobble, munch, crunch, burp. When Turtle saw the empty table, he cried,
1: Anansi, you have eaten everything.
0: Turtle, I could not wait any longer. The food was getting very cold. Maybe next time you come to dinner, you'll wash your hands and get to the table on time. Turtle nodded slowly and left with an empty tummy. As he walked, his hungry tummy growled and his hungry mind began to work.
1: Anansi tricked me. He got me to wash my hands twice while he gobbled up all the food. It's time to teach Anansi a very important lesson.
0: Turtle reached home, ate his dinner, and began to plan. The next day, Anansi found an invitation in his mailbox to go to Turtle's house for dinner.
2: All right,
0: he cheered. Turtle's a great cook. Anansi put on his best jacket and went to the edge of the pond. He saw Turtle down at the bottom of the pond setting the table.
3: I'm here, Turtle. I'm here for dinner, he called.
1: Come on down, Anansi. Your dinner is almost ready, answered Turtle.
0: Anansi jumped into the water. Splash! But he didn't sink to the bottom. He just floated on the top of the water.

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I know what to do. I have big pockets in this jacket. 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Anansi gathered big rocks and filled his pockets. Then, kersplash! He jumped into the pond. Glub, glub, glub. He went down, down, down to the bottom of the pond where Turtle had set out a feast. This sure does look good, said Anansi as he reached for a bowl of food. Wait, Anansi, Turtle cried. You know you can't sit down to dinner with your jacket on. Please take off your jacket. But Turtle, if I take off my jacket, you must take it off if you want to eat, said Turtle. Anansi slowly took off his jacket and hung it on the back of his chair. He popped right back up to the top of the water. Anansi floated and watched his turtle eat every bite of the feast. He had plenty of time to think while he watched. Finally, he climbed out of the water and started back home. 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

0: many letters are in the alphabet?
1: 24. 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No, 24. It's 23. No, no, no. I know it's 23. Like, I'm sure it's 23. I am so sure.
2: I think it's 24.
0: Why?
1: I'm sure it's 23 because, like, I just know. Like, that's what I learned in elementary school. Like, 23. I know.
2: I think it's 24.
1: What do you want to go with? What should we go with? 24. Should we do rock, paper, scissors? Let's do rock, paper, scissors. Okay, ready? Rock, paper, scissors, says shoot. Okay, 24. 24. Is it right? 24.
0: No.

Do you know the months of the year? Here's a song to help you remember all 12 months. Mother Hen is going to sing it for us.

Welcome to your Saturday night celebration with your host, your Jamaican DJ, Challenger, and ELR. Your Saturday night will never be the same. What do you say? Never be the same. This is DJ Challenger's Saturday night celebration. With your host, DJ Challenger, your Jamaican DJ. Tuning in to DJ Challenger's radio program this Saturday night. Check him out Sunday as well. Check him out Sunday morning and Sunday afternoon. Sunday morning with the gospel. And Sunday afternoon with the lovers beat.

right, now it's home stretch time. There goes One-Eyed Jack. Yeah, he's gone. Nobody's out of the race now. 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

emergency coming from where? It was come from my dear Marie, most sweet harmony. Ladies and gentlemen, very good morning. Almost, almost next day, isn't it? Well, the next day, almost 12 o'clock. Do not forget, I hope you enjoy the track coming from Electric Land Radio. Nice and easy in the Saturday morning. Saturday morning. Yeah, I think it's a Saturday morning, is it? But do not forget, nice and easy. I'll be returning later on, only if it's possible. But right now, can I say to you, it's a Saturday.

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Yo, yo, yo, yo. Lewis Copeland, Electric Line Radio. It is 8 o'clock here in London. How are you doing? Oh, God, me chat room's not working. Oh, happy Easter from Herb. Yeah, whoop, whoop, to y'all. It's Friday, the 14th of April, 2023. What we're going to do this evening, because I haven't been here for a couple of weeks, been on holiday actually. Very nice little break. Yeah, what we're going to do, we're going to start strange and different, as we usually do. And end up playing that funky house music later on. All between now and 10 o'clock here in the UK, pretty stupid time. Don't forget, of course, Saturday and Sunday mornings. And Sunday afternoon now, DJ Challenger. 8 o'clock Sunday morning, Saturday morning, UK time. Okay, I'm going to sort the chat room out and then I'll be in there. Okay, whoop whoop.

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0: Okay. Three in a row there. Kicked off with 139711, which actually has a comma in the middle of it, which would lead me to believe, I should say, 1,300... Oh, God, I'll get this wrong. 139,711. But that's all I've got. I don't know the artist. It's a cover version, obviously. Classic. Then we had Harrison, A View from the Sky, and you've just listened to Neil Bowen and Waterhouse. I'm going to play another couple from Neil Bowen. It's a great album, actually. There's so many tracks I could play off it. In fact, we've got one more coming up later, but I'm going to play two now. These are quite groovy. Okay, whoop yourselves.
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0: Neil Bowen, and that is a track called Bureaucrat Tango, and before that was the Crazy Heliocentric, taken off the album Kamikaze Think Tank, which is out there, but groovy. I'm going to play another track later on. Anyway, not quite yet. Right, let's get back into the muesli. Let's play one of these. Whoop, whoop.
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0: David Florio, So What's Up. And before that we had Strata and Why You Must Fly, featuring Omar, and that was the Demas dub. Woo-woo to Jeff, who's joined us in the chat room. Good to see you after a couple of weeks, because like I said, I've been away. But I'm back in the chilly London. Actually, it's chilly now. But I think it's set to get a little bit warmer next week. We might get 15 or 16. Amazing. Okay, right. Did I say woo-woo to Jeff? I think I did, yeah. And family. Right, let's have one of these and a couple of these.
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0: That was, sorry, my microphone wasn't turned up. Oh, button's not right. There you go. Having a stretch. That was Neil Bowen and Daring Daylight Escape. And before that, we had the Batavia Collective and Jono Indo. We'll whoop to her, but all the way over there in Canada, where it's 25 degrees. Bitch. Yeah, what are we going to play next? Oh, yeah, another couple. And then we'll get into the housey stuff. Probably, yeah, about 9 o'clock, which should be good. It's about 20 minutes. Right. Here we go.
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Wow. That's Go Funk Yourself. And I don't know who the artist is because I copied the WAV. And I realized recently that when I copy WAVs, it doesn't copy all the information across. Sometimes it will leave bits out. The MP3s always have all the right bits. A bit of a strange one, that. You think it would put all the information in the WAV. But I guess it's a computer thing. Anyway, so just Go Funk Yourself. Quite embarrassing to not know the artist of that. And before that, we had Thumbless. I think that's how you say it. And Niagara. Been there. Right. So's Herb. I was there with him. Okay, let's play one of these. And then we got two from a new artist. This is all new stuff. A few

0: not so new coming up later, but yeah, this is new and this album's quite interesting. Okay. Whoop.
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0: That's the new graphic ensemble. A track called Something's Missing, and before that was Voodoo Rain featuring Nubia Garcia. The album's called Fallen Road. Yeah, very good. Yeah, we like that lots. Right, okay, we're coming up to the top of the hour, and now we should get into the stuff which can be mixed together. Hopefully. In live, of course, like we always do on a Friday. 9 till 11. If it's a replay, it might be a different hour. But there you go. Okay, whoop-whoop to Jeff Herb and all you mystery listeners. Thanks for all tuning in. Okay, let's do this.
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Two more to play. They're actually from the same artist, and we played one of these before. Strata. The album is fantastic. This is Turn Me Around, the Demas dub, and the Demas dub of City Sounds is coming up next too. Have a groovy weekend. Don't forget Challenger in the morning. Woo whoop to Herb and Jeff in the chat room, and all you wonderful mystery listeners. Okie dokie. Have a groovy weekend. Two more left though. Check these two out.

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Yo, yo. Lewis Copeland, Electric Light Radio. Haven't been on for a few weeks. It feels a bit weird. It's the Friday, the 16th of December, 2022. I'm trying to adjust the levels. Hope you're all groovy. Thanks for all tuning in as well. Thank you. Okay, what are we going to do this evening? Well, as you can imagine, I've got loads of new music, and I want to play it. In fact, I've probably got too much, but we'll see what we can do. Shove in as much as I can. Starting off down-tempo and ending up very, very fast. If you're used to the program. Okay.

Okie dokie, so Groovy Muesli coming up. We are live, London. Very cold London, -3 outside, or 26.4 degrees Fahrenheit.

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0: Lindbergh Henma Foundation, featuring Mark Murphy and Little Things, taken off Inside Scandinavia. Warbird to Jeff has joined us in the chat room. And, oh yeah, and I forgot to tell you about the first tune. We kicked off with Pete Joseph, Pino's Altos. Apparently it's an exclusive on Solar Collective. Exclusive, eh? What does that mean anymore? I don't know. Right, okay, what should we do? Play some more muesli. Yeah, this is all, oh, yeah, this is new stuff. Oh, God. Okay, here we go. Whoop, whoop.
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0: of Theon Cross and a track called Wings. Like that a lot. Right, Natural Lateral was before that, and a track called Conus. Very interesting title. Right, have I got this one queued up? I have. Yeah, here we go. Check this out.
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0: Hey, fellas, there's a guy here wants us to make a record.
1: What's that? You know, that's where you go to a studio with microphones and you sing and they put you on a nice round piece of plastic.
2: I don't want to be on any piece of plastic, whether it's nice or not.
0: But, Curly Joe, you can make a lot of money that way.
1: So put me on a piece of plastic, then. So put me on a piece of plastic, then. So put me on a piece of plastic, then.

0: That is, what's that called? Radio Citizen and Canteen. And before that we had Friar Tuck and La Parisienne, both taken off the Sonar Collective LP, which is various artists. Okay, where are we going next? Right, we're going here, I think. Let's do one of these.
1: Live and direct, live and a date, no jive.

dokie. I just realised that I potentially can get in the mix now. So I shall try and do that. 3 till 10 o'clock, Lewis Copeland, Electric Mind Radio. I think we might be able to do this from 105 BPM up to 128. Let's see what happens.

Jeff, just to clear up the confusion, the last one was the Clear Path Ensemble. I just can't spell, and Predictor Text is rubbish. And the track is called Dramatics, taken off an LP called Solar Eclipse. And in the background, this is Soul Train and Joe Pasellio. Moody downtempo jazz. Lewis Copeland in the mix through till 10 o'clock. Okay, it is 8 minutes to 9. I'm enjoying this, going very fast at the time. Okay, whoop whoop.

Okay. Just a quick word for you. One more tune after this because it's rapidly approaching 10 o'clock. Wow, that was quick. Hope you enjoyed that. Big shout out to Stefano De Santis. This is Unreachable Galaxy. I've played about 3 tunes off this EP. Fantastic. Stefano De Santis. Check it out. Okay, I'll see you all next week. Don't forget DJ Challenger in the morning, 7 till 9. Sorry, not 7 till 9, 8 till 11 a.m. UK. Saturday and Sunday morning. Of course, I'll see you Sunday afternoon. Stroke evening with Neo Soldier, 5 till 7. 7 till 9, Catch a Vibe. And 9 till 11, I'll be here with Terry Bristol back from New York. Have a groovy weekend. I'll see you then. Woo-woo.

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Yo, yo, yo. Louis Copeland, Electric Light Radio. It is September the 15th, I believe. And it's already dark, heading towards the autumn. Whoop yourselves. Thanks for tuning in. I shall be, well, I actually am in the chat room. I'll be around there. I'll be around here for the next 2 hours. Live from HQ. And what we're going to do this evening is play what I was going to play last week. But unfortunately, when it gets to about 25, 26, well, actually, no, it was more than that. It was about 29, 30 degrees. In here, it becomes a bit silly to turn the equipment on because we don't have aircon. So I've got the show from last week. So it's kind of groovy just to be able to nicely relax and not run around. I fall between that and 10 o'clock. Starting off, of course, down tempo and elegant. Extremely elegant. We'll find out in a minute why. Then they're housey and naughty, I guess. Okay. Whoop yourselves. Whoop.

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0: That's Elegant People, hence why I said elegant is relevant at the beginning of the show. And Sons of Sun. And before that was Ernie Clark, Back in the Day, By the Grace of God I Am. What a tune that is. Okay, have I actually loaded that up? Sorry, I was getting very chatty with the boys in the chat room. Big up to Herb and, of course, Uncle Jeff in the chat room. What are we doing? I'm doing... Oh, yeah. That one. Okay, here we go. It's new music, it's me, you see. Oh, yeah, a lot of this is new stuff. Yeah. Obviously, it's what I did last week, but didn't play. Because it was too darn hot. Anyway, let's play the music.
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party and politicians on the evidence available to us. I interested not in truth, but in power, and in the maintenance of that power.

0: Calmskin Productions. I say not as I, apparently. It's just a tone. And before that we had Worker, and I love the name of this track, Wooden Truck in the Sky. It kind of does sound like that, strangely. Okie dokie. Right, let's have another couple of the same EP. I'll tell you what it is afterwards, actually. I haven't got much information, but I'll try and dig some out. Okie dokie.
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0: survey, I managed to find out some information. Vito La Linga is the artist, and it's off the V-Mode incorporating the project. And this is called What a Gore. Track before, I'm not sure, because I've had to dive into the hard drive to find out what it was copied as originally, if that makes some kind of sense to y'all. Okay, right, let's just shut up, Diana, and play this.
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0: Hey, fellas, there's a guy here wants us to make a record.
1: What's that? You know, that's where you go to a studio with microphones and you sing and they put you on a nice round piece of plastic.
2: I don't want to be on any piece of plastic, whether it's nice or not.
0: But, Curly Joe, you can make a lot of money that way.
1: So put me on a piece of plastic.

0: I completely agree, Jeff, in the chat room. He said great bass, great drums. Yeah, great piano as well. Great band, I suppose. Was it three? I was trying to work out at the end of them how many was there. Was it just three of them doing that? There's probably more. Was there a sax or something? I don't think I heard one. Maybe it was just three dudes that's jamming. Let me tell you what it was. Nautilus and Serengeti. And before that, we had the wonderful, also wonderful, Iparapo. There we go. Follow the money. Good lyrics. So obvious. Right, okay, now I think I can start mixing. Although, a bit of a BPM jump coming up. But we'll see what we can do. Okay, Friday night through to 10 o'clock. We are live. It's quarter to, or just coming up to, quarter to nine. On the 15th, if you're listening live, UK time.
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Okay. 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Only two more left, and that strangely groovily. Hope you enjoyed that. I really did. I know Jeff did. He said he did. And whoop whoop to Herb as well. And all you wonderful mystery listeners. This show goes out to Bush, who sadly passed this week. I think today, actually. And of course, Callum. We always remember Callum. Whoop whoop to them. Whoop whoop yourselves. 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

Yo, yo, yo, yo. Lewis Coleman, Electric Light Radio. This is Friday the... Where are we? I've completely forgotten. Where are we? I've put me date. It's the 17th, isn't it? Yes. November 23. What will be yourselves? I'll be in the chat room very soon. That should tell you we're live. It's just gone 8 o'clock here in London town. What we're going to do this evening, we've got loads of new music, and of course I'm going to play that to you, and of course we'll start down different and left field and end up housey and in the mix. Well, kind of housey, jazzy housey, I would say. That's some jazz mixed in. Okay, hope you're all well. Whoop whoop yourselves.

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0: taken from the album Mr. Somebody. That's the Roberto Lupo Quartet. Two tracks, that was Miss Aggie, and before that was Mr. John, and all of the tracks are like Mr. Someone or Mrs. Someone. Groovy stuff, I could have picked more than two. We're going to go for two as we go along here, actually, quite symmetrically as I look at it. Mean nothing to you. Maybe you can picture it in your mind. Welcome to Herb, who joins us in the chat room, and all you wonderful mystery listeners, of course. Okie dokie, what am I doing? Oh yeah, I've got to do that. Okay, whoop yourselves.
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0: Abigoba. That is Future Legacy is the album, I believe, or extended EP. That track is 5 PM Sunbeam. And the track before that was The Moon Speaks Truth. Very, very groovy indeed. Right, am I ready? I think I am. Yes, I am. 2 for 2. Another new 2 for 2.
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0: That's the New Visionaries, two tracks from their album Roadmaps. That was Desert Disco Nights, and before that we had Spiritual World. Groovy stuff, eh? Okay, gonna have another two for two, and after that, it's into the house and the, well, I'll say house, it's kind of like jazzy. It's interesting in beginning, I'm going to try and do here. Can't really describe it, but you'll hear it, obviously. But two from another artist I've never played, I don't think. New for me, and maybe new for you. Whoopity-doo.
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0: Natasha Watts. Guess what that's called? Brighter Days, obviously. And before that was Not What You Think, taken off Natasha Watts. More tracks off the album. Okay. Oh, we'll move to Jeff, who joins us in the chat room as well. Right now, this is conceivably where I get to mix and medley the music together. Mix and muddle together, some might say. Let's have a go. To begin with, this is interesting. You'll see why. We'll have a go. Okay. Whoop whoop. It's Friday night. Oops. Pressed the wrong button.
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2: How music itself goes, you know, the simplest thing to forget is that what music is about and any kind of art form is about is creating the kind of things that you think are beautiful. In other words, when you sit as a piano player and you're creating, you have to learn to be certain about what you like, not what you think sounds good to someone else. Mm-hmm. See, first thing is you have to learn your own heart and your own mind.

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Okie dokie. Hope you enjoyed that half as much as I did. And I can't believe where the time's gone. Woo woo to Jeff and Herb in the chat room. And all you wonderful mystery listeners. I'll catch you in the chat room Sunday with Catch a Vibe. Don't forget DJ Challenger is back in the morning. Fully repaired and ready to go. Have a good review weekend. I'll see you Sunday. Still got two more left, but I thought the beginning of this was easy to talk over. Okay. Whoop, whoop.

to be, have been loved, and to be loved now, and to be able to love, because that liberates. Love liberates. 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

politicians on the evidence available to us. I trusted not in truth, but in power, and in the maintenance of that power. To maintain that power, it is essential that people remain in ignorance, that they live in ignorance of the truth of their own lives.

Yo, whoop yourselves. Lewis Copeland, Electric Lion Radio. It's Friday evening, it is 8 o'clock, and it is still light outside. Something wrong with mic. Hope you're groovy. I'll be in the chat room very soon, although it seems to be playing up like it did a couple of weeks ago. I can fix that. I fixed it last week, so just give me a couple of minutes. Anyway, whoop yourselves. I can see you all tuned in. Thank you for all tuning in. Okay, what am I going to do for the next 2 hours? Well, I got groovy as I've migrated all my music across. Got quite a lot of folders and music in here on the hard drive, so to speak. I came across loads of music I hadn't seen for ages, along with some new music that I'm going to play between now and 10 o'clock. Starting down tempo and getting funky and groovy in the mix very soon. But very different as well. Okay, let's do this. Whoop yourselves.

0: The Hidden Orchestra and Phil Cardwell. A track called Spoken. That's from a few years ago, but that's fantastic. I love that. Taken off the album Archipelago. And we kicked off with S-Tone, including Toco and a track called Super Cabana, which it said, so you should have known. Okay, a whoop to Herb, Asia and Jeff in the chat room. Managed to get in the chat room with a different browser, because one browser doesn't seem to like it. But there you go. Okay, right, two from a strange band, two left of center tunes for you. Jenny's out.
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0: Effulgence and Vect. Two tunes, Alliance and The Bump, taken from an album, Time Stress. Groovy stuff. Right, okay, this is where conceivably I think I can start mixing. Although at a slow groove, we should end up housey if we can do this. But we shall see. Oh, that might work if we put that up. See? And watch what we're doing. Okay, we'll move ourselves now. We go into some groovy, funky musics. We'll move ourselves.
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0: challenging. Vintage memories. 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
1: 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Powerhouse.

0: been drinking, sir?
1: I most certainly have. I've been drinking ever since this morning.
2: Let's see your driving license, sir, please.
1: It's funny you say that. My license expired just after Christmas.
2: Certificate of insurance?
1: Oh, if you haven't got a license, there's not much point in having insurance, is there?
2: Would you mind blowing in here, sir, please?
1: Yeah.
2: We're going to have a party, are we?
1: Make sure it is it.
2: I'm placing you under arrest, sir. I must ask you to accompany me to the police station.
1: Off we go to the jolly old Nick, eh?
2: You take the squad car, Ted. I'll follow in this gentleman's car.
3: Right.
2: Now then, if you don't mind, sir, please, get in the car. I'll drive.
3: You are going to drive?
2: Well, naturally.
1: But what about Smithers, my chauffeur?
2: You're not the driver of this car.
1: My condition don't be ridiculous. Drive on, Smithers.
2: Here, just a minute, sir. Will you give me a lift back to the station?
1: Get not it, not.

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Throw them off the roast breadfruit. Challenger. Lick and fall back with coconut milk and mackerel. Lick and fall back. Coconut milk and mackerel. Challenger. Show them a water walk, a pumpkin belly.

Well, as I said, it comes from a good buddy of mine, Winston Soso, all the way from St. Vincent. Do not forget. Coming from Electric Lion Radio.

for the sensational Saturday night. Nanny, wipe me off. Easy, Nanny. You want the Nanny? I tell you, it's a Saturday night, yeah? Not a Friday, Saturday. Touching the roots of Trinidad on Soca Tracks. 20 Trinis, 20 Trinis, Trinis!

0: as I say, ladies and gentlemen, you know, I always will say this, you know, because a lot of Caribbean people say they can whine, you know what I mean? But what I would love to see, I would love to see all the Caribbean islands get together as a contest, you know, like when you're playing football, you see two teams, right? No, but I'm sure I am not fit to say to you this, but I will say to you this. I sure if they get the Africans to dance soca, they will mash it up just like Kalalu. Just me. Them say they can't whine. Check out Africa when they're whining on them tracks. Hey, Saturday. It's Saturday night will never be the same anymore.
1: What's the whine, girl?
0: St. Vincent!

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As I said previously, ladies and gentlemen, previous, you know what I'm saying? It's just organized, just like I got Miss World, innit? But I tell you, I put my bottom dollar on African. I guarantee you an African will win. I don't know which one, I don't know where, but I tell you, I know a lot of different islands like St. Vincent and Grenada, Barbados. Well, Jamaica, I cannot say we love reggae, so, you know, what I'm telling you is they are a competition, and hey, promoter, get up off your bum and go and do something to all those promoters out there. Go and shake it like you never shake it.

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tonight's celebration with your host, your Jamaican DJ, Challenger, and ELR. 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This is DJ Challenger's Saturday night celebration. With your host, DJ Challenger, your Jamaican DJ. 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Thanks for tuning in to DJ Challenger's radio program this Saturday night. Check him out Sunday as well. Check him out Sunday morning and Sunday afternoon. Sunday morning with the gospel.

Bantam, you make him feel like crying. And I tell you what, ladies and gentlemen, they said Bob Marley was the prophet, or he was a prophet. I don't know, but I tell you what's going on in Iran at the moment. Tell you what, listen to Exodus. Bob Marley touching it nice and easy. And I do hope you watch the news.

0: last part of 1864 and the first part of 1865 would nearly tear the country apart. Unexpected changes had pushed the society into tension and what felt like a constant state of pressure. First, the price of sugar had collapsed. You see, Jamaica was a sugar-producing colony, and a significant amount of the jobs and economic growth were linked to their ability to keep producing sugar. Sugar was still in demand, but now that the workers had to get paid, among other things, it was starting to cost more to produce sugar than it could be sold for. Also, there were pandemics and widespread disease. Smallpox and typhoid fever were also common during this time. There was a particularly devastating smallpox outbreak from 1851 to 1852, which had claimed many lives. On top of that, the American Civil War raged on. This had affected the supply of many of the essential goods which were usually imported into the island. This created scarcity, which sent the price of imported goods up, and the overall cost of living would shift upwards rapidly as well. The average person on the island did not earn enough from working to regularly provide for the basic needs of their family. The Falmouth Post, a newspaper, reported on
1: growing poverty in the midst of us. The lamentation over the material decadence of the country is almost undeniable.
0: During the 1860s, there was a severe drought which had hit the island. The drought was so severe that many planters feared the loss of a significant amount of investment worth millions of pounds. The Falmouth Post reported on April 25, 1865, that if the drought did not resolve itself soon, the manufacture of sugar and rum in Jamaica would soon be a thing of the past.
1: Our prospects are very bad. Not a drop of rain. Crops are short and plans for next year are suffering materially. Poor Jamaica. What is to be done with bad seasons, bad returns, and bad prices?
0: Even though the press was known for exaggeration, these comments showed how serious the situation was. Food production was drastically reduced, and of course this had the ripple effect of making food prices go up everywhere. And stealing food became an everyday occurrence. To cope with the abolition of slavery and the increased price of labor as a result, business people on the island started to import large numbers of immigrants. One of the countries that they took a large number of immigrants from was India. Between the arrival of the first group of Indian indentured workers in Jamaica in 1845 and the final groups that returned to India in 1929, nearly 37,000 Indians were brought to the island to work as indentured laborers. This in turn had the effect of forcing the price of labor down. Resentment started to breed between the new immigrants and the more established groups of people living on the island. The planters benefited from all of this tension because it kept everyone on the island distracted while they enjoyed the benefits of an ever-increasing labor pool. Generally, the conditions were depressing. Low wages, terrible natural events like the drought, super high immigration, and low expectation of good economic prospects for the future. All of this, of course, had some expected effects. There were widely reported incidents of larceny or stealing. In addition to the increasing prevalence of stealing, the island's jails were becoming rapidly overcrowded. The prison population had almost tripled, going from 283 inmates in 1861 to 629 inmates by 1864. By 1865, in the months leading up to the Mahon Bay Rebellion, the prison population had grown to 710 prisoners. 616 of those were locked up for theft of personal

saying that they were forced to either, as he put it, steal or starve. He also criticized the incredibly high taxation regime that they were under. The letter discussed why it was short-sighted and harmful to deny the residents of Jamaica political rights, shutting them out from the governance of their own island. He even went as far as criticizing the way all the authorities were handling the waves of immigration that they had started.

0: capitalist from Britain had stopped any further investment into the island. They saw the situation as way too volatile to risk money there. Finally, he made recommendations on things that people on the island could do to stop the crisis from getting worse. But most people missed that part. Instead, his vivid description of the wicked conditions is what generated the strongest response. Reports from Baptist missionaries across the island were dire. One such report from the Baptist Union was as follows.
1: It appears that in some districts, numbers of people are known to walk from 6 to 30 miles in search of work. That numbers, even in crop time, applying to the estates for employment, are turned back without obtaining it. That at the present time, in consequence of drought, and, in some cases, from partial cultivation, some estates are working short time, and that in many districts, Creole labor has been displaced either wholly or in part by that of coolies, Chinese, and Africans.
0: Other Baptists on the island of Jamaica did not feel the same way.

0: city in Jamaica. In his view, the people of the island were the cause of their own misfortune.
1: These accumulated evils are to be wholly or principally attributed to excessive droughts, inability to obtain employment, or dear salt fish and calico. The real cause in the great majority of cases is, in my opinion, only to be found in the inveterate habits of idleness and the low state of moral and religious principles which prevail to so fearful a degree in our community

0: your notes about just how bad things were.
1: We are calling upon all the descendants of Africa in every parish throughout the island to form themselves into societies and hold public meetings and cooperate for the purpose of setting forth their grievances, especially now when our philanthropic friends in England are leading the way.
0: The Underhill Letters started a series of public meetings and public petitions. The idea, though, was that these meetings provided an outlet for the common man to have their voices be heard, appealing to the authorities for assistance. During these meetings, the colonial government in charge of Jamaica was critiqued harshly. These meetings were held across the island, from St. James to Clarendon to Kingston to Hanover to St. Thomas. In these meetings, people complained about the crushing high taxes, high levels of unnecessary immigration, and the lack of productive employment opportunities on the island. Blatant corruption was also condemned. All the meetings had people who were designated to present the petitions and concerns raised at the meeting to the governor and local leadership. To some extent, the meetings signified that there may be some assistance that could come back from the colonial government. However, all they would receive was a cold shoulder. You see, many of the written petitions that went out after the meetings were sent to Governor Eyre. Governor Eyre was a part of the existing power structure, and as a result, he couldn't relate to how regular people were living. Regardless of the documented complaints he received, his opinion was that they were the cause of their own problems. He claimed that the island's climate and their

0: conviction is that the pressure which now undoubtedly exists amongst a portion of the population, and which has become intensified during the last few weeks, owes its origin in a great measure to the habits and character of the people, induced by the genial nature of the climate. The facility of supplying their wants in ordinary seasons at comparatively little exertion, and their natural disposition to indolence and inactivity.
1: In St. Anne, the head of the West India Department, Henry Taylor, felt the same way. In spite of the detailed complaints that they received as a result of the public meetings, he still thought that they simply needed to work harder. His opinion was published in a document called The Queen's Advice.
0: The prosperity of the laboring classes as well as of all other classes depends in Jamaica and in other countries upon their working for wages, not uncertainly or capriciously, but steadily and continuously, at the times when their labor is wanted, and for so long as it is wanted, and that if they would use this industry, and thereby render the plantations productive, they would enable the planters to pay them higher wages for the same hours of work than are received by the best field laborers in this country. And they may be assured that it is from their own industry and prudence, in availing themselves of the means of prospering that are before them, and not from any such schemes as have been suggested to them, that they must look for an improvement in their condition.
1: The responses that they had received to their nationwide meetings hurt the people on the island of Jamaica. In response to their request for change, they had been told that they simply needed to work harder. 50,000 copies of the Queen's Advice had been circulated to all parts of the island. Some people refused to circulate the document, claiming that it had caused an amount of irritation most painful to observe. The colonial government thought that they had enough leverage to ignore the pleas of the local population. However, they had made a strategic misstep. In this time of newspaper mass media and popular unhappiness, it wouldn't take long for bad blood to spread. The people on the island silently took note of the insensitive response to their discomfort. This lit the fuse on the bomb that would eventually explode into the Marrant Bay Rebellion.
0: If things do not change, a dire fate awaits Jamaica and her people.
1: The summer of 1865 came, and conditions across Jamaica were just as bad and getting worse. There was still a drought, low wages, and non-existent working opportunities. Everyone was on edge, and the atmosphere began to get spooky. One of the first noticeable events was an anonymous letter discussing a plantation owner. The owner of the Smith Plantation was attacked in the letter, which alleged corruption. It accused the owner of the Smith Plantation of illegally keeping a large shipment of rice which had been sent from the Queen of England to the island of Jamaica. He was accused of using this shipment to feed his own workers. Rumors began to percolate, suggesting that Smith's home and plantation were on the verge of being a target for takeover by local rebels. Costas, in charge of St. Elizabeth, was also anonymously accused in another letter of keeping a large amount of money for himself, which was sent from England for the betterment of the colony. Elsewhere in Black River, rumors of an uprising on August 1st, the anniversary of emancipation, began to circulate. The rumor was that a large number of assailants planned to march to the most important city in St. Elizabeth, which at that time was Black River, and then raid shops and businesses, taking whatever they wanted by force.
0: The storekeepers, for instance, said remarks were constantly dropped in their stores, such as when people came to buy a bit of cloth, they would say, "You stop. August will soon come, and cloth

0: under his letter for creating this state of wild excitement.
1: The general opinion among proprietors, white, colored, and black, is that all this disturbance and ill feeling is to be attributed to the late assertions which have been made that the Negroes are ill-treated and cheated and unfairly dealt with and oppressed, and that if permitted to be reiterated, there will be no peace or security for property or life.
0: In response to all of the social and political unease, Governor Eyre decided to send two warships to affected areas. The first one went to Black River, and the second one went to Montego Bay. He requested that once they got there, they should put on a gun show and flex their military muscle just to show what they were capable of.
1: If the ships were to have a little gun practice in each of the ports, it might be useful in letting the peasantry know of their presence.
0: The event that truly caused the situation to reach its climax happened at a meeting in Vere, Clarendon, where George William Garden, in the middle of a fiery speech, allegedly brought up something that no one wanted to consider. The fact that Jamaica could end up like Haiti if things did not change for the better fast.
1: I was told by some of you that your overseer said that if any of you attended this meeting, they would tear down your houses. Tell them that George William Gordon said, they dare not do it. It is tyranny. You must do what Haiti does. You have a bad name now, but you will have a worse then.
0: Everyone on the island was well aware of the kind of slaughter that had happened in Haiti.

other colonists were killed. Haiti also suffered great losses of over 200,000 fighters, but they also forcibly earned their full independence and complete self-government. Forced to consider that the same thing could happen in Jamaica, local leaders were all of a sudden on high alert. The mere mention of Haiti, with its history of successful slave rebellion, sent shockwaves through the island. Even Gordon's allies were alarmed. Sidney Lavigne, editor of the County Union, wrote ominously of fearful demonstrations to come. Gordon himself denied ever bringing up Haiti. Whether it was true or not, it completely changed the energy on the island. What happened in Haiti?

for help would no longer work. The streets began to whisper. A breaking point was near. Corruption and exploitation had been revealed, and something had to change. The mention of Haiti was like lighting a fuse on a very powerful explosive. By the end of summer that same year, the Morant Bay Rebellion would kick off, setting the stage for a historic bloodletting.

Bring out the love, do not forget, on Sunday morning, okay, ladies and gentlemen? Nice and easy Sunday morning, okay? What can I say? Here come Ivan Curtis. It's a Saturday night, yeah?

grown woman. Hey, in other words, a grown girl. Do not forget, ladies and gentlemen, in tune. Also, do not forget, Sunday morning.

Ladies and gentlemen, we have come to the end of DJ Challenge's Saturday night program. Remember to tune in on Sunday morning, 8 a.m. to 11 a.m. for It's Gospel, and the Lovers Beat from 2 p.m. to 5 p.m. Till then, take care and God bless.

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0: politicians on the evidence available to us. I interested not in truth, but in power, and in the maintenance of that power. To maintain that power, it is essential that people remain in ignorance, that they live in ignorance of the truth, in the truth of their own lives. What surrounds us, therefore, is a vast tapestry of lies.
1: Good evening. Lewis Copeland, Electric Light Radio. This Friday evening here in London, it is 8 o'clock, or more precisely, 1 minute past 8. Hope you're groovy. I'll be in the chat room very shortly. And a usual eclectic mix of music this evening, taking us through till 10 o'clock here in the UK. UK, which is twilight time. Sun slowly going down. Okay, whoop yourselves.

0: That's Goma Laka and Ogum, taken off the Afro Brasilia album. And before that, we kicked off with Transmission Towers and a track called Sparse. Okie dokie. Woo-woo to Jeff in the chat room, and also Uncle Herb. And all you wonderful mystery listeners. Oh, don't press that. I didn't want to press that. I want to press this. Here. Okay, woo-woo.
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0: That is Eddie Forey. I would normally not speak in the middle of this, but this is a sound check for Herb. Can you hear me all right? You should be able to if you hear the music. So, yeah, this is an album by Eddie Forey. That was a track called The System. And this next track is also off the same album. It's, I like the title of this, Eerie Theory. Let's do it. Whoop, whoop.
1: 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Dance.

0: Hey, fellas, there's a guy here wants us to make a record.
1: What's that? You know, that's where you go to a studio with microphones and you sing and they put you on a nice round piece of plastic.
2: I don't want to be on any piece of plastic, whether it's nice or not.
0: But, Curly Joe, you can make a lot of money that way.
1: So put me on a piece of plastic, then.

That is the Cat Pack and Walk Away. Before that, we had Edie Foray and Eerie Fairy, taken from the album Culture Today. Okie dokie. Right, let's play another couple. And then one more. And then we're going to get into the Friday night mixing bits and pieces like we usually do. Okie dokie. Right, what shall I do now? I'll play this for difference.

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Glass Beams, Black Sand, taken off the EP Mahal. Like that bit. And before that, we had Aflex, Combo, and Hibaros. Okay, one more track just to get us in the mood for disco dancing, and then we're going to go disco dancing. Well, you know, like we usually do. Whoop, whoop.